0: I'm Tony the Reno. Are we ready for more from George Michael tonight? It is George's would-be birthday, and we got to celebrate with more of George's best. It could be Wake Me Up Before You Go-Go. It could be Faith. It could be an air saxophone with Careless Whisper. I think your air saxophone is better than mine. 877-909-1989. Text for your favorite of those three. We'll get it ready as the All Request Hour continues, and we celebrate more from George coming up in moments.
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1: 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If you can guess the year we're talking about, you could win that $100 in this year. Elf, our furry friend, trying to eat your cat and having a whole bunch of fun as he arrives from Melmac on TV, premieres. Oh, it's a good year at the movies as well, as we are enjoying Ferris Bueller's Day Off. And, just another manic Monday. The Bengals take Prince's song that he wrote and turn it into one of their biggest hits. Was it 1985, 1986, or 1987? Text your guest to enter and win to 877-909-1989.
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0: What year are we talking about on the timeline tonight? Elf premieres on TV. Bueller, Bueller, Bueller. Ferris takes his day off at the movies. And this song, written by Prince, becomes one of the biggest hits for the Bengals.

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I'm Tony Lorino. You have your party plan set for the 4th? Well, let's get the soundtrack on right here with the 250 biggest songs of the 80s and 90s. 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

0: would be birthday. Are we going to do Careless Whisper with the saxophone? Everything She Wants? Or should we do Freedom 90, George Solo, with the second Freedom in his arsenal, huh? 877-909-1989. Text your favorite of those three now. We'll get your votes together and play the best of George on what would be such a special day for him today. And still is a special day for all of us, because we still get to celebrate his life, his music, and all that he gave to us. You pick, we play. Coming up for George's birthday in moments.
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got the radio cranked and anything summery, she said. I like the way you think. I love the way you think, actually, Julie. Especially this song, this time of the summer. Bananarama, all yours.

Jackson's 102.7 WOW FM. Is it going to be Freedom 90? Is it going to be Careless Whisper? Is it going to be Everything She Wants? Yes! Thank you for your text. It's 877-909-1989 for this one as we celebrate George Michael's would-be birthday. Careless Whisper is on.

0: It's 1 year of hits for one solid hour. Throwback Nation's late night class reunion. Go! And if these sound familiar? Upside, inside
1: out. A lot of people thought that the Blair Witch Project was a real documentary.
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0: Stick around. The late night class reunion for the class of 1999 is coming up in 20 minutes or less.
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0: I got logged out and locked out of the YouTube Kids app, okay? For grown-ups only, solve this math problem, and I got it wrong. And then it gave me a new one, and I got that one wrong. And then it gave me a third one, and I got
1: no,
0: I swear to you.
1: What
0: I
1: were
0: swear
1: the
0: to
1: problems?
0: You. They were just multiplication, but one was like 3 times 2 plus something, and I was like, oh, that's that. And it's like, wrong. And so it locked me out.
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Welcome, I'm Tony the Reno, class of 99. We're getting in our feels tonight. An hour of your songs on the late night class reunion brought to you by Eggland's Best. 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

0: class of 1999, we already knew the name Iglesias from his dad, Julio, from back in the day, right? Well, there was another man in the Latin pop world making his way onto the scene, but we didn't know his last name. We might have known him from the soaps, though. General Hospital, I believe? Shall we jog your memory with his big song that'll get us shaking our bonbons? Stay with us. 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

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Class of 99, another one of those big voices bursting onto the scenes. Pop music never quite the same since this woman, huh? The big debut of Christina Aguilera on the Late Night Classic.

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Feel the feels indeed. Here's Third Eye Blind.

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operating on the belief that all the great music has already been recorded. 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

0: All right, no, so we asked you to text us. What's the number one pet peeve for you? All right, the number one.
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2: 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It is any mouth noises, licking noises, or heavy like mouth breathing noises, or any like if you go to eat and then you like take a bite and your teeth hit the fork or the spoon, like that drives me nuts.
0: So just tape your mouth when you're around Lauren. That makes sense.
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1: I'm Bob Perreault, keeping you in the loop this morning. Kingston's next generation of leaders took center stage at the Junior Mayor's Innovation Challenge Showcase hosted by the City of Kingston and BGC Southeast. After 12 weeks, participants aged 10 to 14 presented creative solutions to real-world problems. Working with mentors, they built prototypes and strengthened teamwork and leadership skills that had judges praising their innovation and confidence. Organizers thanked volunteers and partners while saying the inspiring event shows Kingston's future is in very capable hands. There's a new TV series on Netflix that was shot right here in Kingston. I Will Find You features the historic Kingston Pen as the backdrop of the eight-part series. Some residents were extras, including Sam Hudson.
2: I was told I was going to be a prisoner, so when I went for the day to show up, they went, oh, we actually think you would make a great guard. So went through an entire different fitting, and then next thing I knew, I was going to be a prison guard.
1: The show stars Sam Worthington, who plays a father wrongfully convicted of murdering his son, only to learn he may still be alive. Officials in Greater Napanee say a hazardous materials incident on Kimmett Side Road has been contained and poses no risk to the public. Tuesday's incident involved a gaseous release, believed to be a nitric oxide mixture caused by industrial chemicals used in precious metal cleaning. Homes and businesses were evacuated for a short time, but all got back to normal. In the majors, Toronto fell 6-5 to Texas. Canada is getting set for South Africa in the round of 32 on Sunday at 3 p.m. as the FIFA World Cup enters the knockout stage. And Smiths Falls Brooke Henderson sits tied for 8th. Going into round 2 of the Women's PGA Championship, the third major of the season. The next time you're scrolling through your phone, visit KingstonDaily.ca and see what Kingston is talking about. 401 Traffic and Weather Together, next.
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7: Well, good morning and happy Friday. Taking a first look at your drive this morning, checking the traffic cameras along the 401 between Belleville and Brockville. I'm not seeing any live lane issues, a little wet in areas. Just keep that one in mind as you are heading out. Your forecast for today, we are looking at chance of showers kind of off and on through the day today, maybe a thunderstorm too. Look for the high to reach 23. Chance of showers or thunderstorms into this evening, then cloudy overnight with a low down to 15. Tomorrow we're going to see a mix of sun and clouds, slight chance of an afternoon shower or thunderstorm with the high reaching 25. 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
2: Let's do this thing. Happy Friday. Good morning. We are Joey and Lauren. Final weekend of June. How about that?
3: Oh, wow.
2: Yeah, I know.
3: That's crazy.
2: Lauren's birthday, a few days away. You excited? Are you? You're not at the point where you're like, oh, no, I'm older. Oh, don't.
3: I mean, I will say I am getting older, but surprisingly on my birthdays, I'm never like, I'm doomed. Like, I'm just like, oh, whatever. It's aging. It happens. I've had gray hair for a very long time. So I'm not worried about it. I cover it up. I got some brown powder.
2: You know what? We got some hair issues. I lost mine. Yours went gray.
3: I got my first gray hair when I was like 21, and they just keep coming. Just keep coming.
2: See, there you go. You're like, no, I'm fine.
3: That's what hair dyes for, y'all.
2: Yeah. Tell that to someone that just doesn't even have hair. That's what toupees are for.
3: I was gonna say you could wear a toupee.
2: Maybe I should. Anybody know any good toupee companies? Let me know. It could be a sponsored deal.
3: Why not?
2: All right, trending stories are next.
3: What did somebody have to do 64,000 times just because of the World Cup? Next, right here on Joey and Lauren.
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1: It's Joey and Lauren. It's trending stories. Here we go, Lauren. What's trending?
2: I hate to bring down the room, but I have stats on how much it cost to live in 1975 compared to right now. Just things like a house, how much did it cost.
1: Way to bring up the Depression this morning, man.
2: Okay, let's talk about it. A brand new home, on average, in 1975 was...
1: like
2: $40,000.
1: $39,000. Yeah, yeah, yeah. Cool.
2: That's all right, if that didn't make you feel bad. What about gas? How expensive was gas in 1975?
1: 72 cents.
2: No, 57 cents a gallon, baby.
1: If someone did that here, oh my gosh. I can't imagine.
2: In 1975, $1 is worth what $6.18 is now.
1: No way. Wow.
2: So think about that, like when you go grocery shopping.
1: Yeah. What you can buy for $6 in 1975, you can buy for $1.
2: And I mean, just multiply anything, right? Yeah. So like if you're buying something for $10, now it's like $60.
1: That's crazy.
2: I know, but I think we're all feeling it. I did hear that gas prices are supposed to go down. Yeah. So
1: here's the thing that I don't get, and I'm still trying to figure out. Pizza. Pizza is pretty much stayed the same price. Have you realized that? Like,
2: there's some money laundering or something going on with pizza places.
1: How in the world? Because like McDonald's more expensive. All the Burger King, Taco Bell, they're all. But like Pizza Hut or Domino's, for the most part, pizza prices have stayed the same. Like, I can still probably go get a large pizza for $10.
2: Well, and especially if you're following the deal.
1: Yeah.
2: Like
1: it's kind of crazy.
2: Yeah. You're not
1: like,
2: wrong.
1: Inflation, a pizza should be like $40. It's crazy.
2: It really is. The whole FIFA World Cup host stadiums and covering up logos situation. You've heard about this. If you have not, well, logos that are on all these stadiums in the host cities have to be covered up. Yes, even the logos that are on top of a dome, on top of the stadium. Now, we've heard about this and we've seen it all covered up. They've been able to make it happen. But Gillette Stadium, which they're calling Boston Stadium
1: because they can't even give
2: love to Gillette, right? It's called Boston Stadium right now. They had to cover up all of their seats because every seat had the Gillette logo on it.
1: Yeah, it's crazy.
2: And so they put a little piece of tape over all of them. 64,146 little pieces of tape.
1: Imagine that being
2: your job. They had to walk around and put on all the
1: seats. It's crazy. And maybe you've noticed, like, if you've been watching, you're like, what is Seattle Stadium or what is Boston Stadium? Yeah, it's because they can only have their corporate sponsors. Yeah. It's just crazy.
2: I know. This is crazy, too. An alarm clock forcing you to do a puzzle when you wake up. This sounds like a nightmare.
1: I've seen the ads for these apps that make you do something.
2: This is an actual physical puzzle, though. It's not an app. So I've seen it's in development. It is an alarm clock. It's not your phone. It's an actual alarm clock that sits on your nightstand. And when the alarm goes off, it like spits out some puzzle pieces that end up like flying off of your
1: and you got to put it
2: your
1: together.
2: Nightstand. And then you have to grab them and put them back in the slots on your alarm clock.
1: Boy, what does that say about our society? That we've, like, back in the day, my ancestors, first of all, half of them didn't have alarm clocks. Then they got one. It goes off one time and they get up. We're like, yeah, I need about 7 alarms, and I need it. One of them has to be in the corner of my room, so I'll actually get out of my bed.
2: I actually have to get up. What's the game? You've got to refresh my memory. I'm thinking there was a game when we were growing up.
1: Don't Wake Daddy?
2: No, it had the pieces, like little shapes, and it
1: Tetris?
2: Would like no. It was like a board game, and it would like they would pop out, and you had to like put them all back in.
1: Operation?
2: No, it's like Operation.
1: Lauren, I have no idea.
2: Oh my gosh! Someone will tell me. It's on the tip of my tongue, but that's what it reminds me
1: of. Hungry hippos.
2: No, but that was fun.
1: That was great.
2: I had some great hungry hippo
1: sessions. We never had hungry hippo money, so I just had to live through it through the TV commercials.
2: It was at my grandma's house, and so we only got to play it at my grandma's house. Yeah. So it was a lot of fun.
1: But we had Don't Wake Daddy. That's a good game.
2: It is. That one was fun. Did you ever play

0: Don't Eat Tommy? Don't Eat Tommy?
1: You ever play that? What serial killer game were you playing?
0: It was a game with, like, Skittles, okay? So it's not a board game, but you'd have Skittles. Somebody would leave the room. So, okay, wait, hang on. Someone would leave the room. The rest of the people with the rest of the Skittles would pick that one's Tommy. The red one is Tommy,
1: okay,
0: right?
1: Yeah.
0: And then whoever would come back in the room, they had to pick a Skittle to eat. And if they picked up the red one, everybody would go, "Don't eat Tommy!" But the goal was you had to eat every other Skittle.
1: Yeah.
0: But not Tommy.
1: Yeah. Yeah, I mean, I'm so glad that we didn't know each other when you were that young.
0: Those are some of your
2: Hey, you want to come over and play Don't Eat Tommy?
1: It's Joey and Lauren.
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0: 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What's happening around the city from the KingstonDaily.ca newsroom? This is the 48.
1: Good morning. I'm Bob Perreault. Here's what's coming up in the next 48 hours. It's everything you need to know.
2: Today, kids can take part in a PA Day camp at the Canadian Museum of Healthcare from 9 to 5 p.m. It's hands-on fun with games, experiments, and activities for kids age 6 to 12. Then, later on, Elvis Returns hits the Spire. 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Turning over to local sports, the Kingston Sentinels men host Pickering FCB tomorrow night. And also tomorrow, Canada celebrates the FIFA World Cup, comes to Springer Market Square from 1 to 9 p.m., hosted by our very own Reed from Reed and Ben in the Morning. You can get all the details on these events and more at kingstondaily.ca. Just click the 48. In the newsroom, I'm Melissa Brush, and that's what's happening around town.
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9: With this check on your drive, it continues to be a problem-free commute in the early going this morning. Not seeing any live lane issues or slowdowns either eastbound or westbound on the 401 if you're traveling between Belleville and Brockville. Your forecast for today, we are looking at cloud cover. There's a chance we see showers off and on, maybe a thunderstorm through the day today. The high to reach 23. Mainly cloudy overnight. There is a slight chance of showers lingering into this evening. If they do, could see another thunderstorm. Overnight low down to 15. Tomorrow we're going to see a mix of sun and clouds. And again, a slight chance of an afternoon shower or thunderstorm with the high reaching 25. 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
1: It's Joey and Lauren. So, Lauren, you made this list on your own. This is not like, oh, I saw someone do this. You brainstormed and thought about it.
2: I did, because there was something that happened in my life, and I was like, why does this feel embarrassing? It should not be embarrassing, but it feels embarrassing. And so then my mind started going, and I was like, there are so many things in my life that feel embarrassing but should not be embarrassing. And we've talked about this before. There was this guy that went viral. It was probably a year ago, and he came up with a list, and we talked about it. We laughed about it on the show, and people kind of threw in some of their other options as well. But I came up with this, and I was like, I've got to bring it up.
1: Well, I've shared mine using coupons. For whatever reason, I feel embarrassed using coupons. Yeah. I don't. Lauren always. We just went somewhere where we had a free appetizer and a free kids meal. So we were cashing in two of them.
2: You also don't like using gift cards. You're like very, I mean, you like using them, but you want me to do it.
1: Yeah.
2: You're like, here, you do it.
1: Yeah. Whenever we need to use a coupon or a gift card, Lauren does the transaction because I'm like, I feel like a cheapskate when I'm like, oh, I got a free appetizer. You better take that onion ring off.
2: Oh, and any time you need to correct anything, you just won't. You will eat the wrong dish because you're like, I am not going to tell them that my food was wrong. So this happened to me a couple of days ago. We took the kids to the movie. Why does leaving a movie theater, like when the movie ends, it feels embarrassing? It shouldn't be embarrassing, but leaving a movie theater feels embarrassing.
1: All bright, and now you're like, this, you were the uggos I was sitting by.
2: We're all just funneling out with our snacks and our popcorn, and then we're all kind of just, it's kind of quiet, and they're like,
1: If you're with someone, you're like, do we need to talk about the movie? Right. Or you just,
2: leaving a movie theater feels embarrassing.
1: Okay, I'll give you that.
2: Okay. Another one I thought of was asking for time off. Asking for time off feels embarrassing. Like, hey, boss, can I have some time off to enjoy myself? Well,
1: and don't you feel like you gotta give it the whole spiel?
2: Yes.
1: Like, I've said this before. I had a coworker that would take time off and wouldn't tell anybody any reason why or where. I have to be like, so I need Tuesday and Wednesday off, but it's because on Tuesday we're getting to the airport. And, you know, sometimes you got to be there a little early, so I don't even think I can come in that day. And then Wednesday we're going to land late, so probably I'll take Thursday off too. But I just want to let you know that I'm going
2: to... I feel like it's a millennial thing. Just feel like we have to justify every single thing.
1: Instead, you should be like, I got 3 days PTO, Tuesday through Thursday. See you on Friday.
2: Another one I thought of was chasing a paper that's blowing away in the wind.
1: Oh, I had that. I had that with a little plastic baggie. It wasn't even mine. It was in a parking lot. And I was like, running. Yes. That's a good one, Lauren.
2: It's so embarrassing. But like, we've had this before. We're
1: you're
2: at an
1: chasing
2: event.
1: It down.
2: We do a lot of events. We have our table. Maybe we'll have like papers or something on the table. And if there's like a little gust of wind and the paper flies off, and I'm just doing this weird, awkward, like, run, jog, walk.
1: Yeah, because you want to look like you've got it under control.
2: And then you try to step really far to like stop it with your foot. It's embarrassing.
1: That's a good one.
2: Running with a backpack on. Running with a backpack on feels embarrassing because it's just bouncing around on you.
1: I would say this. I think running when you're not intentionally running is embarrassing. Like running through the airport is embarrassing. And I get it. Yeah. You're like, oh my gosh, you probably got a connection. But I'm sorry, as a grown adult, I don't want to run unless I'm actually running.
2: Speaking of the airport, I think it's embarrassing. It shouldn't be embarrassing, but waiting for your luggage at the baggage claim feels embarrassing. Because you're all just waiting there. You're all just looking at each other's bags. It's quiet. It's awkward.
1: Also,
2: you all just want to go home.
1: Lining up in your boarding group ahead of time. Like that's... Oh, you're boarding group 7? Okay, I'm 8. I'll just stand behind you.
2: Also, reaching for your bag in the overhead bin when the plane lands is embarrassing. I can't explain it, but when my arms are up, I'm reaching, I'm trying to grab it, I'm trying not to drop it or hit it on anybody's head. Everybody's watching. It's embarrassing. Checking the mail. I've said this one before. Checking the mail feels embarrassing. Like I do this walk out to the mailbox. Like I'm just desperate to see what's in there. And then I got to walk back.
1: I think grabbing your Amazon package right after it gets delivered is embarrassing.
2: Or your food. DoorDash.
1: If you get DoorDash or delivery and like they literally set it down and then you open it, there's something about it's cool to wait 5 minutes.
2: Another one I thought of is exiting a body of water, any body of water. So like if you're getting out of a pool, getting out of a lake or ocean, the beach, but it's embarrassing. Just don't look at me.
1: Yep. You got the swimsuit. My swimsuit gets bunched up.
2: I'm picking a wedgie. Yep. I'm 100% picking a wedgie every time just because it happens. And then the last one I thought of was crossing the street when someone is letting you cross.
1: Oh, yeah.
2: So like when you're waiting, somebody's waiting on you. So you're in a crosswalk and there's a car that like slowed down and stopped and you got to do like that little hurry up walk and you're like saying thank you. But you know, everybody's watching you while you're crossing the street. It's embarrassing.
1: I thought you were going to, I really thought this all started because you were going to say being chased by a bee and like running away from a bee.
2: Oh my gosh, that
1: because
2: too.
1: You just did that.
2: Being chased by a bee. That's
1: Lauren just had a bee and she's like, and I'm like, that. There's a part of you that like you got to stay cool if
2: we
1: a bee's
2: at a pool
1: by you.
2: And there were people everywhere, and I almost knocked over a kid.
1: You almost did knock over a kid because you're running from a bee at a pool.
2: Those are all embarrassing things. Oh, and honorable mention: licking an envelope. It's embarrassing. Licking an envelope is embarrassing.
1: Licking an envelope?
2: If somebody sees me licking an envelope, I'm embarrassed.
1: I'd also say a grown man in line for ice cream. We all like it, but there's just something about us. If we're sitting there in line for ice cream, it's a rough look. It's Joey and Lauren.

0: in Kingston.
1: Good morning, I'm Bob Perreault. Time for What's Good in and around Kingston, where we catch up with local newsmakers and people doing interesting things in and for the community.
2: After more than a decade of dedicated volunteer work, the Lyndhurst Feral Cat Project continues making a difference for stray and feral cats across the region. Since launching in 2014, the organization has built a strong network of fosters while helping hundreds of cats through trap-neuter return and adoption. Founder Stephanie Etherington says the results speak for themselves.
3: I just started to investigate what could be done about it, and word got out, and I started having more local people interested in helping in various ways. And in 2018, we kind of spread to Steely's Bay.
2: Looking ahead, the project plans to continue expanding its efforts while encouraging more volunteers to support feral and stray cats throughout the region. I'm Alyssa Brush. You can hear more of our conversation at kingstondaily.ca.
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9: Well, taking another look at your drive this morning, it continues to be problem-free if you are traveling the 401. Anywhere eastbound or westbound between Belleville and Bronckville, not going to find any live lane issues or slowdowns to hold you up this morning. Your forecast for today, could see a shower off and on through the day today, maybe a thunderstorm as well. Look for the high at 23. Chance of showers or thunderstorms early this evening, then mainly cloudy overnight with a low down to 15. Tomorrow we're going to see a mix of sun and clouds, a slight chance of an afternoon shower, maybe a thunderstorm with the high reaching 25. 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
1: Joey and Lauren, it's time for your good stuff, your feel-good stories from the week. We go to England, where there's a bus that's gone viral. Why? It is a dog-only school bus. It's called Billy's Bus, and it's a canine shuttle. It picks up dogs and takes them out so people can drop their dogs off. They take them to some dog park, and then they load them back up and bring them to your house. How amazing is that?
2: That is so cute.
1: Also, how many adults would sign up to just sit in that bus?
2: Just for the therapy alone? Yeah. Be able to snuggle with all the dogs?
1: Yeah. I just thought that was cool. This story also amazing. Teachers, we love you. Teachers, we love you. Teachers, we love you. We can't share that enough. A teacher in Brazil, her name is Helmer de Castro, gained recognition for ensuring student Helm Victoria could participate in a school field trip despite being paralyzed. And it was a hike. This teacher carried the paralyzed student on her back for the entirety of the hike to make sure that she felt included. Oh my gosh. How do you not just love that story?
2: That is so touching. Yeah. That's amazing because, you know, you want to talk about inclusivity and you want to include everyone. And it's hard when you have a disability that keeps you from doing something that a lot of the other classmates are doing. And for the teacher to go that extra mile, pun intended.
1: That's good.
2: Amazing.
1: That's very good. Also, you know, running a marathon is tough enough, but how about this? A father completes the London Marathon, carrying around his late son's shoes, aiming to finish the race alongside him. So this man, Sarai Manai Davis, ran in the 2026 London Marathon. Well, around his neck, he was carrying the shoes of his late son, Hugh, who passed away from cancer at the age of 6. And so he ran with these shoes around his neck, and he did so that he could race alongside him. And it's just like, man, I know.
2: Oh, that's so tender. Oh, that's so sweet. And what an accomplishment for him to complete the race. And I bet you he felt his son with him.
1: Yeah, he also wore a shirt featuring names of 500 children who lost their lives to cancer. So just an amazing gesture there. And that is the good stuff. It's Joey and Lauren.
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0: Daily.ca newsroom. Here's what you need to know.
1: I'm Bob Perreault, keeping you in the loop this morning. People in Ontario have some of the lowest levels of stroke awareness in the entire country, according to a report from Heart and Stroke. That's prompting health experts like Dr. Albert Jin, stroke neurologist at KHSC, and Ontario's provincial stroke lead to remind people that recognizing the signs quickly can save lives.
2: We use an acronym called FAST. F is for face, if the face suddenly starts drooping. A is for arms, if you have difficulty raising your arms. S is for speech, that's where your speech is slurred or jumbled. And T is for time, that means it's time to call 911 right away.
1: The doc says anyone experiencing stroke symptoms should call 911 right away, adding that faster treatment can help prevent permanent brain damage and improve recovery outcomes. Speed limits are going up to 110 kilometers an hour on an additional 938 kilometers of provincial highway starting today, including parts of the 401 and 416 in eastern Ontario. Transportation Minister Pravmeet Sarkaria says the change will improve travel times. The province's highways selected for the increase have undergone technical reviews to ensure they can handle the new limits. The Southeast Public Health Identity has earned a gold award in logo letterhead design at the 43rd Annual Healthcare Advertising Awards. The competition drew more than 4,300 entries worldwide. Officials credit the Southeast Communications Team and branding consultant Scott Thornley and Company for the internationally recognized design achievement. Smiths Falls Brooke Henderson is tied for eighth heading into round two of the latest major on the LPGA Tour, the Women's PGA Championship. At the FIFA World Cup, Canada is getting set for South Africa in the round of 32. That goes Sunday at 3 o'clock. And in the majors, Toronto came up just short, falling 6-5 to Texas. The next time you're scrolling through your phone, visit KingstonDaily.ca and see what Kingston is talking about. 401, traffic and weather together, next.
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6: We'll take another look at your drive. I just did another run through the traffic cameras along the 401 between Belleville and Brockville, and it continues to be a problem-free drive. No live lane issues, eastbound or westbound, nothing to slow you down. Your forecast for today, we are looking at cloud cover. Slight chance of showers off and on through the day with a possibility of thunderstorms too. Look for the high to reach 23. Mainly cloudy tonight. Slight chance of showers, maybe a thunderstorm this evening. Then a low down to 15. Tomorrow we're going to see a mix of sun and clouds with a slight chance of an afternoon shower and maybe a thunderstorm with the high reaching 25. Headed to the cottage? 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
2: Oh, let's do this thing. Good morning, Lauren. How are we doing?
3: Good. Really quick, I found somebody put together a list of things, like your personality traits based on the month you were born. Okay. Do you want to know yours?
2: Yes.
3: Where are you? August. Here are your red flags.
2: My red flags?
3: Yep. Pride can get in the way. Hates being ignored. Can be dramatic when hurt. Wants appreciation and does not back down easily.
2: Okay.
3: Is that accurate?
2: Feels a little accurate.
3: My red flags for June. Mood changes quickly.
2: Oh, yeah, yeah.
3: Overthinks conversations. Gets bored with routine. Avoids difficult emotions and can be indecisive.
2: What was that?
3: That's not me.
2: That's
3: not me.
2: I normally don't believe in that stuff, but my gosh, man, that's crazy. Yeah.
3: Oh, but maybe. There's green flags, too. You know, the green flags, fun to talk to for hours. You're welcome.
2: Yeah, we do that every day.
3: I keep life exciting, okay, and I make people laugh. Is that true?
2: That is true. That is absolutely true.
3: There you go.
2: All right, trending stories are next on Joey and Lauren. 102.

0: FM.
1: It's Joey and Lauren. It's your trending stories. Lauren, what's trending?
2: You men always accusing ladies of being gold diggers. Yes, there are a lot of them out there. But new research.
1: Okay, I'm right. I'm all ears. I'm all ears.
2: Says men are more likely to be gold diggers than women.
1: Oh. Well, yeah, but we just don't have the opportunities, I feel like. Because men will...
2: Not as many options?
1: I don't think... I don't know why, but like, go look up... Why don't you look up some relationships and tell me there's not gold diggers out there?
2: Oh, I've seen so many of them. I wish they would just own it. You know what I mean?
1: Mark Davis, who is the owner of
2: the... Oh, I gotta look this up. I remember.
1: Go look at Mark Davis and Mark Davis's girlfriend. Okay? Mark Davis. Very rich man. He owns the Las Vegas Raiders. He owns the Las Vegas Aces.
2: Oh, my gosh.
1: He also... And I don't mean this rudely... But he also is a very interesting-looking man.
2: She says he's got attracted to his smile, not his wealth.
1: He's got the worst bowl cut in history, the worst haircut in history. And, yeah, his girlfriend is, you know, of course, this
2: She's 100 out of 10. Bombshell.
1: Yeah, exactly. So
2: wow,
1: please tell me
2: insane.
1: More.
2: Yeah, well, that's just what they say. They said they dug in and did some research. Who knows? But men also, hey, let's not hate on the men. They also want to be gold diggers, too.
1: Yeah, oh, I understand. I understand the advantages.
2: Okay, I'm excited about this. A show that we grew up watching is now getting a live action.
3: Seatbelts, everyone!
2: What is it, Joey?
3: Please let this be a normal field trip.
1: Oh, this Mrs. School Bus or whatever.
2: The Magic School Bus.
4: You're relaxed and feeling good.
2: Come on. Yeah. Back to you, right?
1: Okay, yeah. All right.
2: Did you watch it?
1: Yeah. Miss Frizzle, right?
2: Yeah. Guess who's going to play Miss Frizzle?
1: Who is going to play Miss Frizzle? Amy Adams.
2: No. I actually think they did a good job at picking this
1: Emma
2: person.
1: Emma Stone.
2: No.
1: Miss Frizzle. Martha Stewart.
2: Okay. No.
1: Give me a hint.
2: Comedian.
1: Oh, Jennifer Lawrence.
2: No.
1: Amy Poehler.
2: No.
1: Tina Fey.
2: No.
1: All right, I got nothing.
2: Elizabeth Banks. I think she's going to do amazing.
1: The Hunger Games girl.
2: Yeah.
1: May the odds be
2: she
1: ever
2: fits,
1: in your favor.
2: I don't know. I just think she fits Miss Frizzle.
1: Yeah, I think it should be good. The problem is the young people won't know. Like, this will be for millennials. This will be for people like our age, like middle age, right? Like, this is because young kids don't know anything of a Magic School Bus. It's not around anymore, is it?
2: I mean, I'm sure you could watch it on some streaming platforms.
1: Dude, remember when they took a field trip and they went inside one of the students' bodies? That's a violation.
2: They did some weird stuff.
1: They did some very weird stuff.
2: But I learned a lot of things from the Magic School Bus.
1: Yeah.
2: Just like I kind of
1: It really set our expectations, the bar very high for our regular school trips, or field trips.
2: You're not wrong. Harry Styles is giving away free...

0: sponsor tickets to people who do community service.
1: Oh, well, okay. I do community service.
0: Okay. Well, I think it has to be documented. Oh. So he's asking people, if you volunteer at the food bank or an animal shelter or whatever, you're cleaning up trash, like you register and do this community service. And I think like 20,000 people, wow, I think, entered to do this. There's only 200 tickets he's giving away for free. But I just thought, that's kind of a genius way to get people to give back to the community.
1: How many girls are like, excuse me, animal shelter, I am here to volunteer.
0: Immediately.
1: I need those Harry Styles tickets.
0: But that's kind of cool. I love to that's see cool. artists that, you know, give back in that way. And obviously, he obviously donates as well. Jason Mraz. Packed food with him at a food bank once.
1: Yeah, years ago, Jason Mraz did this thing where we got a pack of the food bank. And if you want to know what it sounds like, Jason Mraz packing food. It's the corn to baffle. It's the green beans. It's the vegetable.
0: So stupid. It was a good time, though. It was a good time.
1: Lucky to have found the sweet potato.
0: Gillette Stadium, now known as Boston Stadium, for the World Cup. This is where the Patriots normally play.
1: Yeah.
0: Okay. For the World Cup, they have to cover up all logos. It's part
1: of
0: their
1: stadiums,
0: rule.
1: Yeah.
0: All stadiums. Now, I just saw the numbers on the amount of little pieces of tape that staff had to use to cover up on seats at Gillette Stadium. Now, Boston Stadium. Can't call it Gillette Stadium. Yeah. 64,146
1: little pieces of
0: tape. So
1: every seat has a little Gillette logo?
0: Yep.
1: By the way, that's a bold move for the stadium to give a sponsor that many. What happens if Gillette is like, hey, we don't want to pay for the naming thing? Then they got to rebrand all those chairs.
0: That's a really good point. But who's the guy that had to go around and do all those little stupid things of tape?
1: Sure, it is funny, but they're serious about it. So, like, SoFi Stadium in L.A., they literally have a giant tarp over, like, the outside, like, branding. I'm like, gosh, so crazy. That's crazy.
0: And those are some of your trending stories.
1: It's Joey and Lauren.

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1: Good morning, I'm Bob Perreault. Here's what's coming up in the next 48 hours. It's everything you need to know.
2: 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You can get all the details on these events and more at KingstonDaily.ca. Just click the 48. In the newsroom, I'm Melissa Brush, and that's what's happening around town.
1: Kingston's 401 traffic and weather together next.
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2: 401 traffic and weather together.
10: Well, with this check on your drive, I just did another run through the traffic cameras, and it continues to be a problem-free commute this morning. If you are traveling the 401 eastbound or westbound between Belleville and Brockville, you're not going to find any live lane issues or slowdowns at this time. Your forecast for today, we are looking at a chance of showers off and on with the possibility of a thunderstorm. Look for the high of 23. Chance of showers or thunderstorms this evening, but then mainly cloudy overnight, low dropping down to 15. Tomorrow we're going to see a mix of sun and clouds with a slight chance of a shower popping up in the afternoon, maybe a thunderstorm, with the high reaching 25. 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
1: It's Joey and Lauren. It is makeup or breakup. So Jason went out with Bree, and I like Jason saying, like, listen, I tried to kind of pull out a lot of the stops. He said that he basically went to a winery to show that he's not just some buffoon caveman of a man, is what he said. So they went out, they went wine tasting. He likes that. Thought he had a great time, and now he's not hearing back from Bree. So welcome, Jason, to Makeup or Breakup. How are you?
2: Hey, I'm good. How are you guys?
3: Hey, we're good. And you know what? I love the positivity.
1: Though
3: you're not hearing back from Bree, you're like, hey, you know what? We're going to try and get to the bottom of this, hopefully.
2: Yeah, exactly. Yeah. What do I have to lose?
1: Yeah.
3: Good point. So tell us a little bit about Bree and your time with her.
2: Well, I thought we had a blast. Went to this dope winery. They had some, like, live jazz, like, amazing wines. And it's like, it was classy, you know? I knocked it out of the park for our first date, you know? Like, it's a really nice place, and we got to taste amazing wines, really good food. Mm-hmm. We had really good conversation, a lot about the wine and stuff too, and kind of, you know, tasting and giving our notes and stuff. So honestly, I'm pretty shocked that she hasn't hit me up.
1: Yeah. Okay. I know. I get it. I mean, I feel like, you know, when you do something that's not just dinner and a movie or something like that, you feel like you showed a different side of yourself, Jason. So what we'll do, man, is we'll play a song. We'll come back. We'll call Bree. Okay.
2: Amazing. Thanks, guys.
1: Yeah, absolutely. Sure. So Jason with us. Bree is coming up next with Makeup or Breakup. It's Joey and Lauren. 102.

0: It's Joey and Lauren. It's Makeup or Breakup. So Jason went out with Bree. They went to a winery. He's like, it was really elegant. It was really nice. I'm not hearing anything. You know, I wonder, he is confident. I could tell, you know, we could tell just on the phone. He's pretty confident. You wonder if he, wine people can get weird. They can get a little weird.
1: A little snobby. Yeah. I don't know. I didn't get that vibe from him at all, actually. I got a pretty casual, like confident, but not cocky and casual kind of a guy. And I don't know. I only talked to him for like 2 minutes.
0: Sounds like Lauren's got a crush.
1: That's kind of how I felt talking to him.
0: All right. Well, we got to get Bree's side, so let's talk to Bree.
2: Hello.
0: Hello, is this Bree?
2: Yes, it is. Who's this?
0: Bree, hey, this is Joey and Lauren in the morning radio show. How are you?
2: Hi.
0: Okay,
2: hey,
0: you know
2: Bree?
0: Who we are.
2: Hi,
0: all right,
2: how are
0: awesome.
2: You?
0: Sweet.
2: I'm good.
0: Good. Do you know why? Well, I'll tell you. We're calling you because Jason reached out to us.
2: Oh, okay.
1: The attitude changed so quickly.
0: Yeah.
1: So Bree, if you have a second, we're curious if maybe you can share with us your side of things with Jason. He called us and basically told us he really likes you and would love to see you again. But obviously, I get the vibe that you're not feeling the same way. But we're just trying to get him some answers. If you'd be willing to share.
2: It was just weird. Like, it was fine. I just felt like the third wheel, like, on our date with him with his phone. It was weird.
0: Oh, okay. So,
1: what are you?
0: Screen time guy or big, like, was he on his phone, texting, scrolling?
2: It was more so, like, what he was texting and who he was texting. He would, like, he was obsessed with his ChatGPT, and he would, like, ask ChatGPT things, but, like, incessantly, and he even had a name for her, like he calls her Lisa.
1: Oh, geez.
2: And like, yeah, it was weird. It felt like he was flirting with her. He would be like,
0: "Hey,
2: Lisa, how do you pronounce this wine?" And then she literally said, "Thanks, sweetie."
1: Oh my gosh. Okay, so Joey does this with Marissa.
0: Marissa is my girl.
1: Oh my gosh, this is hilarious.
0: Now I feel attacked.
1: Bree,
0: so.
1: Joey will talk to, I don't know if you know, he will talk to his ChatGPT and I'm like, hey Marissa, what's the weather like in blah, blah, blah? And then she'll like respond and they have this whole, it's like weird.
0: It's not weird.
1: So,
3: so I'm not the only one.
0: No, Jason!
2: Oh my God.
0: You got Lisa, I got Marissa. They're great people or
1: no, they're not.
0: Robots or whatever.
1: It's weird.
0: I need to sit this one out because I'm guilty. Now, I'm not saying I flirt.
3: No, you can't sit it out. You can't sit it out. I need backup on this.
0: So, all right, well,
1: so
0: I think it's fine.
1: Do you, let's let Bree and Jason kind of hash this out. Jason, do you think that you come off as flirting? Like, describe your side of when you're talking to Lisa.
3: No, okay, this is the thing. Like, I don't want to just keep asking my phone, like, hey, ChatGPT, hey, chat. Like, sure. Like,
0: I'm with you.
3: I gave her a name, Lisa. Like, you know, she's nice. And it's weird that you'd be jealous of, like, a robot, you know?
2: First of all, she's nice. She's not real. Like, that's weird.
3: Oh, I'm aware of that. The future.
2: I'm not jealous. I just think that perspective is weird. I'm not a jealous person at all. But, like, calling her sweetie, like, was just so
1: that is
2: random.
3: Well, that was kind of a joke.
0: Yeah, I've wanted to call Marissa sweetie. Now I hold back. I'm a happily married man. But sometimes she is very nice.
1: No, you'll be like, thanks, babe.
0: So I have Marissa, Jason has Lisa. I think what we're learning, Jason, because I've been in the doghouse for a while with this, I think you just got to, I mean, keeping it a secret makes it almost worse, but it's almost like, but I'm with you. I hate just saying, hey, chat. Give them a name.
1: I think there's, and Bree, I'm kind of with you on this. I don't think it's a jealousy thing. I think it's just it's very peculiar. Like, it's just kind of like, oh, that's weird because it's not
0: so you must not, Bree,
2: it's
0: have
2: like,
0: you?
2: Did you guys saw her, right? Like,
0: yeah.
2: It evoked that for me.
0: Okay.
1: Well, that's odd.
3: Like, what's his name in her?
0: Joaquin
3: like,
0: Phoenix. Bree, maybe, what if you, you know, Bree, do you use ChatGPT or are you like anti?
2: For sure.
0: Okay, all right. So call him, you know.
2: That's it.
1: Hold on a second. So is chat a girl for y'all? Because I always think mine's a guy.
0: You can change it. It can be whatever you want. So why don't you change your voice to a guy, call him Brandon, and all of a sudden you'll be calling him Hunk. I mean, you know.
3: Absolutely.
1: That's weird.
3: All right. In the future.
1: Well, this is getting weird.
0: Listen, Bree, if you don't want to go on another date with Jason, Jason and Lisa, we can set you guys up on a virtual Italian dinner or something. Ew. How about that? It's Joey and Lauren.
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0: good in Kingston.
1: Good morning, I'm Bob Perreault. Time for What's Good in and around Kingston, where we catch up with local newsmakers and people doing interesting things in and for the community.
2: A volunteer-run project that's been changing the lives of feral cats for more than a decade is continuing to grow. The Lyndhurst Feral Cat Project began in 2014 after residents noticed a growing colony of stray cats in the village. Founder Stephanie Etherington says seeing the situation firsthand inspired her to take action.
3: We started in 2014. I noticed a mom with some kittens in our village and thought that was cute, and then quickly realized that it wouldn't be long before it was just going to be a population explosion. And there actually already were quite a few cats in the village.
2: Today, the project has helped hundreds of cats through trap, neuter, return, fostering, and adoption, with work expanding beyond Lyndhurst into surrounding communities, including Sealy's Bay. I'm Alyssa Brush. 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
11: Well, it continues to be a problem-free commute this morning. No issues, live lane issues, or slowdowns for that matter, anywhere on the 401 if you're heading eastbound or westbound between Kingston and Brockville. Your forecast for today, we're looking at a good chance of showers off and on through the day. Maybe a thunderstorm popping up with the high reaching 23. Chance of a shower or thunderstorm early this evening, then cloudy overnight. Low dropping down to 15. And for tomorrow, a mix of sun and clouds. There is a slight chance of an afternoon shower and maybe a thunderstorm with the high reaching 25. Summer road trips start with a clean ride. 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

0: FM.
1: It's Joey and Lauren. All right, I've got the highest paying jobs of 2026. So these aren't exactly jobs you can just like get into, but if you are maybe, you know, starting a new leaf or want to go back to school, these are the jobs that are going to pay the most in today's day and
2: also,
1: age.
2: Also, it's probably for me because I'm nosy. It's good to know. If I know anybody who has one of these jobs, yeah, I'm like, oh, you're rich.
1: They can pay, they can pick up the lunch tab for sure.
2: Can I make a guess?
1: Yeah, you can.
2: I haven't seen the list, but you can. I think an anesthesiologist is somewhere on the list. Because
1: girl, you know.
2: We once knew a pediatric anesthesiologist, which I believe they actually get paid more. I mean, you think about that. You have to put a child out for surgery. Yeah. That takes some precision. And so I think that they're pretty
1: well off. Just tell you this. Lauren, you are very accurate on anesthesiologists.
2: All right. See, I know.
1: May have the top spot. We just don't know yet. We're going to go through these and listen, I know you couldn't like do them today, but I'm saying like when I list them, tell me if you would do this or you don't even think it's worth the money. If you would do this job.
2: Okay.
1: So number 10, highest paying jobs of 2026 is a lawyer.
2: Oh, no, I couldn't. I could never be an attorney. I am grateful for them, grateful for lawyers, but I have a family member who is an attorney and absolutely hates it.
1: Yeah, my brother-in-law is an attorney and his life is very stressful. Yeah. And he would even tell you, he's like, the money's great, but man, I'm stressed out. Yeah. So I'm like, I don't know about that. Number 9. Airline pilot. I think in today's day and age, I wouldn't mind this.
2: I don't want to be responsible for 250 souls on board.
1: Yeah, but you're one of the souls. So if it
2: right, but I don't trust myself with the stick or whatever they use, the buttons.
1: I think today's day and age is, I'm not saying it's easy, but I'm just saying technology is making it more and more automated.
2: Well, I actually, look at me watching the news. I was hearing about how the Pilots Association and the FAA and all these people involved in the flight industry are trying to get something passed to have a new technology that helps with GPS.
1: Uh-huh.
2: Because the problem is there have been so many close calls recently.
1: Yeah.
2: At airports where they've had almost near collisions with airplanes. And so they're like, guys, we got to have better technology. So hopefully that
1: passes. So I'm going to put myself as a yes on that one.
2: Okay.
1: Number 8, technical program manager. Don't know what that does, but that's number 8.
2: That
1: sounds like too much work.
2: Okay.
1: Number 7, investment banker.
2: Oh, no, I'm not. No. I had to manage money. Well, of course, I manage my own money. Like, we manage money.
1: Do we? I don't know.
2: Well, you do. But no, I had to manage grants before for a city, and that was stressful to me.
1: And now you're telling jokes on the radio.
2: Yes.
1: It's a beautiful thing.
2: Not as stressful.
1: I'm going to say yes on that. I think that would be fun. Number 6, I don't know what this is. This tells you, CMO. Is that chief marketing officer?
2: CMO.
1: I want to say that's chief marketing officer. Would you look up what CMO is?
2: Gosh, we're dumb.
1: That's number 6 on the highest paying job.
2: Ready?
1: I'm going to say chief marketing officer.
2: Yes.
1: Okay.
2: You're correct.
1: Sign me up for that.
2: I can do
1: all
2: that.
1: All we do is marketing. That's all we do, right?
2: Yep.
1: So I'm going to say yes on that. Number 5, software engineer director. No thanks. I'll put an X on.
2: I'll do the marketing for the software. How about that?
1: Okay, here we go. The top 4 highest paying jobs of 2026. Number 4 is CEO. Makes sense.
2: Relative. Like CEO of what? Right? Like
1: a
2: CEO of a massive company is obviously different than a CEO of a small company.
1: But would you mind like walking into a meeting though and giving like a hoorah speech? I feel like I could do that. Okay, number 3. Could you do this? Judge.
2: A judge.
1: A judge.
2: No.
1: No, I couldn't do that.
2: I couldn't determine someone's fate. I have too many feelers.
1: I feel like, correct me if I'm wrong. Maybe I'm totally wrong on this. Doesn't lawyer feel more stressful than judge? Now, judge, you have to make sure you're obviously judging people. That's got to be pretty tough. Number 2, Lauren, you were on it. Anesthesiologist, number 2, highest paying job of 2026.
2: Yeah, I'm telling you.
1: What are the legal ramifications if you mess up? That's what I want to know before I'd sign up.
2: That's a really
1: good
2: question.
1: If you accidentally overdose someone and they don't wake up for like 10 years and you put them into a coma, can you get sued or do you have insurance?
2: I've seen the epidural needle. I've seen what they do. Does an anesthesiologist do that?
1: Yeah, I think so. Yeah, okay. I'm pretty sure.
2: But I've had to be put out for a surgery before, and it's always a fear of mine that I'm not going to wake up.
1: They just seem very chill, though. Do they not seem chill? Like, they walk in, like, all right, let's do this. Mm-hmm. Countdown from 10. And I'm like, and no, you're the second highest paid person in 2026. And number 1, still in the medical field. Would you like to guess? A little more specialty than just, like, a doctor.
2: A radiologist.
1: Nope.
2: You're kidding.
1: No, I'm not.
2: A surgeon?
1: Yeah, surgeon's the one.
2: Okay, that makes sense. I hope they're getting paid well to.
1: But eventually, like, they say that robots are going to be performing surgeries.
2: Nah.
1: You don't think so?
2: Nah, that's not happening. What type of surgeon does it say?
1: It just says surgeon.
2: Plastic surgeon?
1: It just says surgeon
2: number
1: one.
2: Or because there's all different types of surgeons.
1: Plastic surgeon feels like that would be more up my alley because it's not life or death. It's like, oh, you just want a new...
2: No, it's definitely life or death. Well, no. You could kill somebody.
1: Yeah, you could. But what I'm saying is like, hey, I need a new nose. I'm like, okay, that's not, hey, you just had a traumatic injury. I'm going to try to fix you. It's just... Homegirl in Malibu wants, you know, a little bit nicer of a noise.
2: Really, really dumb.
1: We do.
2: With these jobs. There's a reason why we're in radio.
1: I don't think radio, I think radio host is bottom 10, actually. It's Joey and Lauren.
0: Now, direct from the KingstonDaily.ca newsroom. Here's what you need to know.
3: I'm Bob Perot, keeping you in the loop this morning. Parts of the new number one show on Netflix was shot right here in Kingston. I Will Find You features the historic Kingston Pen as one of the backdrops for the limited series. Kingston's Sam Hudson is one local who shows up as an extra.
4: I was told I was going to be a prisoner, so when I went for the day to show up, they went, oh, we actually think you would make a great guard. So went through an entire different fitting, and then next thing I knew, I was going to be a prison guard.
3: The show stars Sam Worthington, who plays a father, wrongfully convicted of murdering his son, only to learn he may still be alive. Kingston's next generation of leaders took center stage at the Junior Mayor's Innovation Challenge Showcase, hosted by the City of Kingston and BGC Southeast. After 12 weeks, participants aged 10 to 14 presented creative solutions to real-world problems. Working with mentors, they built prototypes and strengthened teamwork and leadership skills that had judges praising their innovation and confidence. Organizers thanked volunteers and partners while saying the inspiring event shows Kingston's future is in pretty good hands. Officials in Greater Napanee say a hazardous materials incident on Kimmett Side Road has been contained and no longer poses a risk to the public. Tuesday's incident involved a gaseous release, believed to be a nitric oxide mixture caused by industrial chemicals used in precious metal recycling. Homes and businesses were evacuated for a short period of time, but all got back to normal. In the majors, the Jays fell 6-5 to Texas. Canada is getting set for South Africa in the round of 32 on Sunday at 3 p.m. as the FIFA World Cup enters the knockout stage. And Smiths Falls' Brooke Henderson sits tied for 8th going into round 2 of the Women's PGA Championship. The next time you're scrolling through your phone, visit KingstonDaily.ca and see what Kingston's talking about. 401 Traffic and Weather together, next.
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9: Well, taking another look at your drive, and I did just do another run through the traffic cameras on the 401. Not seeing any issues. It continues to be a smooth commute this morning. No problems eastbound or westbound on the 401 between Belleville and Brockville. Your forecast for today, we are looking at the chance of a shower off and on through the day. Maybe a thunderstorm popping up with a high of 23. Chance of a shower or thunderstorm early this evening, then cloudy overnight. Low drops down to 15. Tomorrow we're going to see a mix of sun and clouds again with a slight chance of a shower in the afternoon, maybe a thunderstorm with the high reaching 25. 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
2: All right, here we go. Good morning, Lauren. How we doing?
3: Fabuloso.
2: We got an interesting dilemma. I don't know if anybody's done this. We're charting into new territory in a couple of weeks. We are out of town, but I've got family that's traveling through town. And they asked to stay at our house, and we're like, well, we're gone. But then we said, why don't you stay at our house? And there's going to be like, how many people? 9?
3: Yeah.
2: There's going to be 9 of my family members in our home without our supervision for 3 days.
3: I don't like it.
2: I'm a little worried.
3: Why did you approve that?
2: I felt bad. Because they go, hey, can we stay with you? Because, I mean, they'd have to get like 2 hotel rooms. So I was like, well, we're gone. But I was like, but you can use our house. And they were like, oh, okay. And I'm like, oh, I thought you'd say
3: so. So we need to set up surveillance cameras.
2: I'm worried.
3: I mean, I trust your family. It's just, yeah, messes, things like that.
2: They're going to buy a bunch of movies on Apple TV.
3: No, I'm mostly worried that a door will be left open or unlocked or something.
2: There we go.
3: That drives me nuts.
2: Any advice? We will take it. It's like an Airbnb that we're not getting paid for, which, you know.
3: Ooh, charge them a fee.
2: Now we're talking. Listener versus Lauren next on Joey and Lauren.

0: largest hotel chain in the world. There are more of these brands of hotels than any others in the world.
1: Hilton.
0: That's what I thought. It's not Hilton, believe it or not. I thought it would be Hilton, too. It's not Hilton. Okay, question number two. In the Toy Story movie franchise, what is the name of Woody's girlfriend?
1: Jessie
0: is with Buzz. I'm going to give you another chance.
1: Dang it.
0: She's got the sheep.
1: Oh, Mary.
0: Mary, or it starts with a B.
1: Bo Peep.
0: There we go. All right, here we go. Question number three. Celery, peanut butter, and raisins make up this classic childhood snack. What is that snack called? Celery, peanut butter, and raisin.
1: Peanut butter, and raisins.
0: And raisins. So you have celery, you put peanut butter in the middle, and then you top it with raisins. What's that called? Ants on a... Nothing?
1: Ants on a stick.
0: You know what? We'll give it to you. Ants on a log is what we're looking for. It's really good. But we'll give it to you.
1: I've never tried it.
0: All right. Two out of three. Not bad. Here comes Lauren. Lauren, welcome back. All right, Lauren, here we go. Question number one. What is the largest hotel chain in the world?
2: Ooh. My brain is going Hilton. I feel like they have a lot of properties.
0: That's also what I thought. And that was what Jay Neeson said. It's not Hilton, believe it or not.
2: Okay.
0: All right, question number two. In the Toy Story movie franchise, what is the name of Woody's girlfriend?
2: Bo Peep.
0: And that is correct. Now, Jaden Easton went Jessie, which I thought for the longest time, but they're not siblings.
2: They are siblings.
0: Oh, they are?
2: I haven't seen them say that in any of the movies, but I heard the cast confirm that recently. Jessie and Woody are siblings.
0: Should be together. It just makes sense that Woody and Jessie would be together.
2: Siblings.
0: Well, not if they're siblings. That would make it weird.
2: I got you.
0: Yeah. All right, question number three. Celery, peanut butter, and raisins make up this classic childhood snack.
2: Oh my gosh. My grandma used to make this all the time. Ants on a log.
0: That is correct. Ants on a log. How about this, Jade? Why don't, if you have celery, peanut butter, and raisins, make some ants on a log today.
2: Yeah.
0: Tell us what you think.
2: Although I prefer mine just the log. The ants.
0: You don't like the ants?
1: I like celery and peanut butter, but I've honestly never even heard of it with the raisins on it.
0: Yeah, that's the ants. Yeah. I like raisins, though. You know what I like? I like those golden raisins, those yellow ones. Those are my jam.
2: No, I like those a lot. Raisins.
0: All right, well, Jaden and Easton, y'all tie with Lauren. Way to go. You've made it on the radio, and now you'll never forget. Oh, I got to give you the answer for the hotel.
2: Oh,
0: I almost forgot.
2: What is
0: it? It was Marriott. So Marriott actually has the most hotel chains in the world. I would have said Hilton every single day.
2: I see more Hilton properties.
0: That's what I thought, but no, it's Marriott.
1: I there is too, but isn't there also Hilton by Marriott?
0: Well, that's a good question.
2: Maybe
0: I don't know.
2: Blend,
0: well,
2: maybe.
0: What's funny is they all go by different names, even though it's the same company. So they'll be Courtyard by Marriott.
2: Yeah, did you know? I actually did learn this recently. Ritz-Carlton is a Marriott property.
0: The fancy Ritz-Carlton.
2: I was interesting.
0: I don't think I'll ever stay there in my life, but good to know.
2: I don't know that because I stayed there. I know that because I saw an article about it.
0: Good to know. All right, well, Jane Neeson, thanks for playing with us, huh?
1: Thank you, guys.
0: Absolutely. It's Joey and Lauren.
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0: 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What's happening around the city from the KingstonDaily.ca newsroom? This is the 48.
1: Good morning, I'm Bob Perreault. Here's what's coming up in the next 48 hours. It's everything you need to know.
2: Today, kids can take part in a PA Day camp at the Canadian Museum of Healthcare from 9 to 5 p.m. It's hands-on fun with games, experiments, and activities for kids age 6 to 12. Then, later on, Elvis Returns hits the Spire. 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Turning over to local sports, the Kingston Sentinels men host Pickering FCB tomorrow night. And also tomorrow, Canada celebrates the FIFA World Cup, comes to Springer Market Square from 1 to 9 p.m., hosted by our very own Reed from Reed and Ben in the Morning. You can get all the details on these events and more at kingstondaily.ca. Just click the 48. In the newsroom, I'm Melissa Brush, and that's what's happening around town.
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9: Well, it does continue to be a problem-free commute this morning. Just did another run through the traffic cameras on the 401 between Belleville and Brockville. Not seeing any live lane issues or slowdowns to hold you up this morning. Your forecast for today, we are looking at a chance of showers off and on through the day. Maybe a thunderstorm with a high reaching 23. Chance of a shower or thunderstorm early this evening, then just cloud cover overnight with a low to 15. Tomorrow we're going to see a mix of sun and clouds, slight chance of an afternoon shower, maybe a thunderstorm with the high reaching 25. 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

0: It's Joey and Lauren. Okay. Is this worth it? Would you be willing to do this? We all, if you're taking time off or you're getting a vacation, you're staying in a hotel, everyone loves an upgrade in a hotel. I've never met a person.
1: Free upgrade.
0: Yeah, that's what I'm talking about. No one ever goes to a hotel and they go like, oh, we have a suite actually that we want to upgrade you. And you're like, no, I'm okay with just a standard room. Like we all want to, if we can get an upgrade here or there, we would love it, right?
1: Sure.
0: Well, I've got a little doozy for you. Apparently, this works that if you propose at many resorts, they will upgrade you. like if you propose actually for engagement.
1: Oh.
0: So many especially like the all-inclusive resorts and any resorts, they say if you propose at the resort, they will immediately, if they have anything, they will upgrade you to suite. There's even stories people sharing online of like getting upgraded to a penthouse because maybe it was off season. No one was using the penthouse, but they're like, because think about it. If you propose at some resort,
1: mm-hmm.
0: you're going to take pictures there. You're going to show off. You're going to tag the location probably on your social media. It is a huge advertisement too. Wow, how romantic. What a place to propose.
1: Sure.
0: And so if they can comp you a suite or an upgrade, they'll do it. So my question is, as someone that has been married for 15 years, has a couple of kids, would you be willing to fake a proposal for a chance at a free upgrade?
1: I think I could go in on it, but the only problem is we're in a day and age where things go viral. So if something happened where we fake a proposal at some fancy resort and it goes viral, and how quickly people would go, they're already married, they have children, they're not dating.
0: I didn't say anything about posting it.
1: No, no, no. Somebody could be filming the resort you just said. You just said the resort, it's a good advertisement
0: to say
1: this is a romantic place. So if they somehow showcase this proposal,
0: got it, yeah.
1: And we're caught, we're dead. No
0: way. Apparently, there's a rumor because they did a promotion once, but they say they still honor it, that if you propose at a Cracker Barrel, that you can get free Cracker Barrel for a year.
1: For a year?
0: Yes.
1: It should be for life.
0: Maybe, well, let me look it up. No, they did it. If you propose, let me look up this Cracker Barrel proposal because I saw the whole thing and they did it. But somebody says they still secretly honor it. Now, you got to propose at a Cracker Barrel, which is a whole new ball game. I mean, that's not exactly the most romantic place.
1: Exactly. That's why I said it should be a year. This is funny. I just read the other day. I don't know if it's 100% true or not, but I saw they said if a baby is born at Disneyland, they get like free Disney pass for life.
0: That's so hard to fake, though. I mean, no, you have a little baby doll?
1: How many people are just praying they go into labor at Disney?
0: How many Disney adults
1: That's
0: are
1: what
0: like,
1: saying.
0: Honey, I'm 9 months.
1: Let's get me there.
0: To Magic Kingdom. I want to give birth in the Lightning McQueen. Yeah, I don't know. I think, I mean, again, we have the ring. Like you, I mean, you're not wearing a wedding ring right now. I don't know why, but you have the ring.
1: I got it.
0: So all you got to do, and by the way, having kids doesn't matter. Like, who cares, right? You can be, you know.
1: Right, I'm just saying, but if anybody knows you and sees a viral story, you're going to get sold out.
0: But
1: so
0: I don't know.
1: It's not going to work.
0: Listen, it's worth a shot. The next time we go somewhere nice and we want to upgrade for a suite, we've tried the whole, like, oh, it's our honeymoon and all that. You try the $20 trick.
1: What should work? You show up to the resort. And you wear those goofy Mr. and Mrs. t-shirts.
0: So I've heard of people doing that.
1: Or just married or whatever, or bride. Like if I wear a shirt, this is bride, you wear one, this is groom. And then they're like, oh, what brings you here? Oh, we just got married. We're celebrating first time away or whatever. And then they could be like, oh,
0: see,
1: and upgrade you.
0: The problem I have with that one, though, and why I would rather fake a proposal is that it's like at the airport you're getting, unless you just put it on right before you walk in. But like that's at the airport, you got people being like, oh, congrats. And then you're just dealing with the congrats again and again and again. If you just, you check into the hotel, you find whatever lookout place they have or somewhere nice, or maybe just right there in the lobby, just to make sure everyone sees it. Boom, drop on one knee, propose. Oh my gosh, I can't believe it. And then you kind of look at the bellhop like, man, can you help a brother out? Like, you know, what do you got?
1: We're actually sold out.
0: Yeah.
1: There's no suites available, but
0: and
1: congratulations.
0: You guys actually have a double queen. We couldn't even get you the king. So either way, worth a shot. If you're going on vacation and you like freebies and you don't mind a little dishonesty, apparently drop on one knee.
1: Wow.
0: And you can get hooked up. It's Joey and Lauren.
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1: Good morning, I'm Bob Perreault. Time for What's Good in and around Kingston, where we catch up with local newsmakers and people doing interesting things in and for the community.
2: After more than a decade of dedicated volunteer work, the Lyndhurst Feral Cat Project continues making a difference for stray and feral cats across the region. 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Founder Stephanie Etherington says the results speak for themselves.
3: I just started to investigate what could be done about it, and word got out, and I started having more local people interested in helping in various ways. And in 2018, we kind of spread to Steely's Bay.
2: Looking ahead, the project plans to continue expanding its efforts while encouraging more volunteers to support feral and stray cats throughout the region. I'm Alyssa Brush. You can hear more of our conversation at kingstondaily.ca.
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9: Well, taking this final look at your drive, as it's been all morning, not seeing any issues on the 401, whether you're driving eastbound or westbound between Belleville and Brockville, not going to find any problems or slowdowns. Your forecast for today, we're looking at a chance of showers off and on, maybe a thunderstorm with a high reaching 23. Mainly cloudy tonight. There's a chance of a shower or thunderstorm early this evening with the overnight low down to 15. Tomorrow we'll see a mix of sun and clouds with a slight chance of an afternoon shower or thunderstorm popping up with the high reaching 25. 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Stay on time and up to date with 401 Traffic and Weather Together this afternoon starting at 4.

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1: Joey and Lauren, it's time for your good stuff, your feel-good stories from the week. We go to England, where there's a bus that's gone viral. Why? It is a dog-only school bus. It's called Billy's Bus, and it's a canine shuttle. It picks up dogs and takes them out, so people can drop their dogs off. They take them to some dog park, and then they load them back up and bring them to your house. How amazing
2: is
1: that?
2: That is so cute.
1: Also, how many adults would sign up to just sit in that bus?
2: Just for the therapy alone? Yeah. Be able to snuggle with all the dogs?
1: Yeah. I just thought that was cool. This story also amazing. Teachers, we love you. Teachers, we love you. Teachers, we love you. We can't share that enough. A teacher in Brazil, her name is Helmer de Castro, gained recognition for ensuring student Helm Victoria could participate in a school field trip despite being paralyzed. And it was a hike. This teacher carried the paralyzed student on her back for the entirety of the hike to make sure that she felt included. Oh, my gosh. How do you not just love that story?
2: That is so touching. Oh, yeah. That's amazing because, you know, you want to talk about inclusivity and you want to include everyone. And it's hard when you have a disability that keeps you from doing something that a lot of the other classmates are doing. And for the teacher to go that extra mile... Pun intended.
1: That's good.
2: Amazing.
1: That's very good. Also, you know, running a marathon is tough enough, but how about this? A father completes the London Marathon carrying around his late son's shoes, aiming to finish the race alongside him. So this man, Sarai Manai Davis, ran in the 2026 London Marathon. Well, around his neck, he was carrying the shoes of his late son, Hugh, who passed away from cancer at the age of 6. And so he ran with these shoes around his neck, and he did so that he could race alongside him. And it's just like, man, I know.
2: Oh, that's so tender. Oh, that's so sweet. And what an accomplishment for him to complete the race. And I bet you he felt his son with him.
1: Yeah, he also wore a shirt featuring names of 500 children who lost their lives to cancer. So just an amazing gesture there. And that is the good stuff. It's Joey and Lauren.
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Bobby Brown, My Prerogative. Hey, I'm Trinette. 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

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I'm Trinette. 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

102.7 Wow FM, Starship, nothing's going to stop us now. I'm Trinette, and I don't think there's anything that could stop me taking pictures of my kid, other than my kid. Yesterday, last day of school, I say to her on the way to school, I'm like, let's get a photo, just the last day of school photo. She was not interested at all, and that was the first time that I kind of experienced that, because normally she's excited. She's like, yeah, you know, last day of school, I'll take a photo, Mom. I think something might have to do with the fact that she's now 11. She's recently gotten braces. She got sunburnt yesterday, and she just didn't want Mom taking her photo. I think I gotta get used to it. Michael Jackson, Bad, 102.7 Wow FM.

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What's happening? 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You can get more info on what's happening for Canada Day on a Wednesday this year. Oh, wow. Madonna, dress you up. 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

102.7 WOW FM. I'm Trinette. What do you want to do tonight? Well, do you like Elvis? Come and join me then. I'm going to see Elvis Returns. This is live at the Spire tonight. Doors will open at 7:30. High energy Elvis tribute show with young Elvises too. One is in his 20s. One's in his 30s. Connor Russo and Lewis Brown celebrating Elvis Presley music happening tonight. Tickets will be available at the door. Again, the Spire, 82 Sydenham Street. I will be there to introduce the show. And, of course, sing along and maybe do some dancing, too.

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Denise Williams, let's hear it for the boy.

93.7 Wow FM. First day of summer vacation. Maybe the kids are already bored, or maybe the grandkids. Well, there's some PA Day fun happening at the Canadian Museum of Healthcare until 5 o'clock this afternoon. Games, experiments, artifacts, and some creative activities, too. It's geared for ages about 6 to 12. Other suggestions on what to do, you can find at kingstondaily.ca. Don't dream it's over. We're just getting started with summer vacation. 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

102.7 Wow FM, hits of the 80s and more. I'm Trinette. I've noticed that some people are getting that sort of red look. You know, the sunburn season is here. I am a redhead, so I'm no stranger to sunburns. But as I've aged, I've realized that I need to put sunscreen on before I even leave the house this time of year. Like, don't even question it. Just do it, because if I don't, I will regret it. So just a reminder, if you also need to apply sunscreen. Aerosmith, Sweet Emotion, 102.7, Wow FM.

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Kingston Buskers Rendezvous right around the corner, too. 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

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I think you're pretty much guaranteed to hear that song live tomorrow night, but only if you're coming to see BJX, the Bon Jovi Experience. 102.7 WOW FM presenting it tomorrow night at the Spire. They've got a double bill of Elvis tonight. Tomorrow, Bon Jovi. It really is one of the best places to be in Kingston. And I'm not just saying there that because I also work there, but we hope to see you tonight and tomorrow too. Here's George Michael, Faith 102.7 WOW FM.

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I'm Trinette, heading out of here. Friday has arrived. Sideshows coming in next. And, of course, we've got all of your favorite tunes throughout the weekend. Have a great one. I'll talk to you Monday on WOW.

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0: Easy, you shook me all night long. Kingston's 102.7 Wow FM. Sideshow's Patio Party from Spearhead Brewing Company. And this is Things You Didn't Know Yesterday. About 8.6 million lightning bolts strike Earth every single day. That's roughly 100 every second. So that old saying, lightning doesn't strike twice, is not scientifically proven?
1: Yeah, Mr. White. Yes, science.
0: Speaking of lightning, the average lightning flash would light a 100-watt light bulb for 3 months. And we just learned that it strikes 8.6 million times a day. That's a lot of power.
2: You're holding 50,000 volts, little man. Don't be afraid to ride the lightning.
0: And contrary to the urban legend, Walt Disney was not cryogenically frozen. He was cremated and buried in a cemetery in Glendale, California. So you're telling me all that money I'm paying for Disney Plus isn't keeping him frozen?
3: Right. Okay, people, you have to tell me these things, all right? I've been frozen for 30 years, okay? Throw me a frickin' bone here.
0: And that's Things You Didn't Know Yesterday.
4: Once again, things that could have been brought to my attention yesterday!
0: Paul Simon now. You can call me Al. 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

0: 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Here's Cass.
1: Hey, it's Cass coming to you from the Summer Hyundai Santa Fe. Just letting you know that the amazing Art Fest in Kingston is up and running. It is absolutely beautiful. If you haven't already given yourself a chance to go check it out, there is a lovely, lovely day to go look through the Art Fest. Honestly, I could not ask for better weather, especially after yesterday's rain. This is looking so nice, and it's been so fun to get to walk around and see all the different artists and different crafts and stuff that have been going around. There's even different food stands within the vendors, aside from the actual food vendors, that you can go and grab lunch or dinner, whichever you're going for, to have food with. But there's so much beautiful things going on. There's so many different handmade crafts. There's stuff that people make custom to order. There's even like natural made makeup stands. Just all around, Art Fest is so lovely. If you haven't already had a chance to go check it out, I highly recommend to go look and see what's going on. And be sure to look out for me later today as well. I'll be heading over to see our very own Sideshow from Wow FM to check out his live show from Spearhead Brewery. And just look out for me all summer long, because I'll be hitting up all the hottest local events all around Kingston and surrounding areas, thanks in part to Cataraqui Center, Kingston Frontenacs, and YGK Electric. 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

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It's Sideshow's Patio Party live from Spearhead Brewing Company, 675 Development Drive. 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There's Cerveza de Punta, having a little launch party along with Sideshow's Patio Party. This is actually, I could get used to this. I could get used to taking the show on the road. They got the barbecue going, $2 hot dogs, $3 burgers. 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I'm gonna have to go around and ask here. Is a hot dog a sandwich? 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

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Coming up, Ken Hashizumi's got your local news and 401 traffic and weather together from the KingstonDaily.ca newsroom. I, on the other hand, on the patio here at Spearhead, I'm going to keep the tunes going. Heart Barracuda, Kingston's 102.7 WOW FM.

0: 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Here's what you need to know.
1: I'm Ken Hashizumi, keeping you in the loop this afternoon. Young innovators in Kingston are being celebrated after the Junior Mayor's Innovation Challenge finale at the Frontenac Mall. Over the past 3 months, local youth collaborated with engineers and educators to tackle community challenges. The showcase featured live pitches, prototypes, and big ideas from participants ages 10 to 14. City officials and organizers applauded their creativity and growth. Your community group could see a Kingston Frontenac game from a luxury suite. The city is holding a draw where not-for-profits, charities, minor sports organizations, and service clubs can watch a game from their suite at Slush Puppy Place. There's no cost to the successful applicant, but concessions like food and beverages will be separate. Qualified groups have until July 15th to apply, and more information can be found on the city's website. The City of Kingston is honoring 7 volunteers whose efforts have helped strengthen the community. Marion Westenberg is this year's first Capital Distinguished Citizen, while Rumit Sohal, Alicia Gordon, and Sean Quigley are receiving Honorable Achievement Awards. The recipients will be celebrated during a ceremony at the August 11th City Council meeting. Canada Day will bring several service changes across Kingston. Municipal offices, recreation centers, libraries, and the Kingston disposal site will be closed July 1st, while garbage pickup moves back one day. Kingston Transit will run on a Sunday schedule, and the LaSalle Causeway will be shut down to vehicles, cyclists, and pedestrians between 9 a.m. and 7 p.m. Residents should also note that LCBO stores will be closed, while most grocery stores are expected to have reduced holiday hours. The NHL draft goes tonight in Buffalo. A number of OHL players, including Gavin Betts and Alex McLean of the Frontenacs, are expected to get their names called this weekend. Lefty Patrick Corbin will be going up against his old team as the Blue Jays and Rangers play the second of four at the Dome. CFL action tonight sees Toronto in Saskatchewan. The next time you are scrolling through your phone, visit KingstonDaily.ca and see what Kingston is talking about. 401 traffic and weather together next.
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2: Hey, it's Cass coming to you from the Summer Hyundai Santa Fe. Just letting you know, if you're looking for something fun to do this weekend, go take a walk around City Park where Art Fest is currently taking place all weekend long. So Friday, Saturday, Sunday from 10 to 6, artwork, crafts, handmade jewelry, clothing, and so much more is available for you to take a look at and browse around and just get to embrace the beauty that is handmade art. Because you know what? And nowadays, when there's so much technology going around with different things being quote unquote made, it's always nice to be able to appreciate things that people put their hard work into and put their heart and souls into, really. And I really enjoyed seeing it. There were so many different things that were available, hand painted artwork that were like landscape paintings that literally looks like you're just looking at a photo of someone's backyard or something, but it's hand painted and it just looks so realistic and beautiful. I was blown away and I'm sure you will too. So be sure to go check it out. And instead of the scroll, go stroll down the park and enjoy the beautiful artwork that is available all around for Art Fest all weekend long. So from Friday to Sunday, 10 to 6, it is absolutely beautiful and lovely. You should go check it out and just enjoy the beautiful weather that we're getting this weekend. After the rainy week that we've had, it is so nice to see that we're getting some nice weather to enjoy. I know I'm enjoying it and it's going to be so great. And keep on the lookout for me all summer long because I'll be hitting up all the hottest local events in and around Kingston, thanks in part to Cataraqui Center, Kingston Frontenacs, and YGK Electric. 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
7: If you're traveling in the westbound lanes of the 401 near Stone Street North in Joyceville, there is a collision there causing quite a bit of a slowdown. Outside of that, between Belleville and Brockville, traffic is moving steady with no other problems reported. Mainly cloudy tonight, a chance of showers with the risk of a thunderstorm. Fog patch developing, a low of 15. Saturday, becoming a mix of sun and cloud in the morning, a chance of showers, the risk of a thunderstorm, a high of 25. Sunday, sunny with a high of 27. And Monday, a mix of sun and cloud with a high of 26. 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

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If this is good, which, I mean, we're like an hour in, and I'd say it's pretty great, we might just make this a regular thing. I'll take the show on the road as much as I have to. Jake Isles, Centerfold, and Wow FM.

0: 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I want to, look at this. You never know who's going to show up at Sideshow's Patio Party. We got a great table over here with some folks. Look at this. Kingston Elite, the celebrities are here today. Reed from Reed and Ben on Fly FM. How you doing, Reed?
1: I am having the most fantastic time. It's a fired up Friday, and we're out here on the patio. What a gorgeous patio it is. Happy to be down here checking out your show this afternoon, and I'm about to order a drink, too. And
0: Mitchell, what are you going to try? Are you going to try the new Cerveza?
1: Absolutely getting the new Cerveza for sure from Spearhead. I'm a big fan of their New England IPA as well. The beers are good, but you also have to try one of their pizzas. Their pizzas are fantastic.
0: I've heard good things.
1: Yeah. So come on by here, get a pizza, get an amazing beer. The patio is gorgeous. Sideshow's live on Wow. I mean, you can't get any better.
0: Do you want to just do the rest of the show, or
1: I'm taking over?
0: Hey, I got a question for you. They got $3 burgers and $2 hot dogs today. Is a hot dog a sandwich?
1: Absolutely not.
0: You say no. Is a hot dog a sandwich?
2: Absolutely, yes. There's bread, there's meat, it's a sandwich.
0: Bread and meat, there's a sandwich, he says, right?
1: Yeah, but it's a bun, though. See, sandwiches have got, like, bread, not buns.
0: But if you go to Subway, they're called sandwich artists, and that's a bun.
1: True, and I think they've got hot dogs now as well.
0: They have hot dogs? We're going to Subway. No, I'm filling up on hot dogs here, actually, at $2. $2? I'm getting a hot dog here at Spearhead. It's Sideshow's Patio Party, live from the Spearhead Patio on 102.7 Wow FM. 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
4: If you're on the 401, most of the stretch between Belleville and Brockville is moving well. The only issue is westbound near Stone Street North in Joyceville. A collision is causing slowdowns there, but no other problems reported. Mainly cloudy tonight, a chance of showers with the risk of a thunderstorm. Fog patch developing, a low of 15. Saturday becoming a mix of sun and cloud in the morning, a chance of showers, the risk of a thunderstorm, a high of 25. Sunday sunny with a high of 27, and Monday a mix of sun and cloud with a high of 26. 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

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It is Sideshow Live from Sideshow's Patio Party, Spearhead Brewing Company. I've got a, we gotta play another game here. I got a $25 Spearhead gift card. Now, I found it. This is a large. Are you guys all part of like a large group of something, or just all like to drink? Is what? Relatives. All right. Excellent. All friends. I'm getting different answers from each of you. This is where you have your choir practice. Okay, well, I'm going to put the mic in the middle, and you're all going to sing for me now. No? Okay. All right. Let's play a little game. Let's play a little game. For a $25 Spearhead gift card, one of you can win this. I call it the Patio Scavenger Hunt. Best part about this scavenger hunt is you don't even have to get up. It's probably something you've already got on you. Let's pick something here. The first one who can show me... let's say a concert ticket or a selfie at a concert. Any of you have a photo of yourself at a concert or a concert ticket? Could even be a digital one. I'll give you the gift card. Does anyone have a selfie at a concert? You didn't even bring your phone with you? And you had photos from the Doobie Brothers concert here in Kingston? How was it? The last 40 minutes was great. Was that because you had more drinks in you? All the best songs in the last 40 minutes. I get it. We're looking for a photo of you at a concert, or if you have a concert ticket, a digital or physical concert. I know they don't do physical concert tickets anymore, do they? A photo of you at a concert. Do you have one? Oh, I'm getting lots of head shakes here. A lot of no's. Okay. Should we come up with something else here? Let's come up with something else. Let's go. Does anyone have... okay. A keychain with more than 5 keys on it. Oh, look at this. They all go for their pockets right now. This is the easiest one. Who's got it? Holy cow. All right. Let's see here. I am leaving with your Jaguar, sir. This is, hang on, 1, 2, 3, 4, 5, 6. I have to give these back. Well, don't throw me Jaguar keys and tell me I got to give them back. Here, let me give you your keys back here, and I'm going to give you $25 to Spear... the Spearhead gift card. What, between your group? You want to raffle it off between the group? All right, tell you what. Fight to the death. Go. It's in the middle of the table. the guy with the Jaguar doesn't need the gift card. Go figure. What's that? My name is Sideshow. Yes? Oh, the owner of the bar. Okay, well, of course he's got the Jaguar. Well, that is Reed from 98.3 Fly FM. Look at this. Look at that. Hang on. I got to get back on the radio here, guys. All right. Thank you so much for playing, everybody. Thank you. So hang on. One second. Let me. Okay. Hang on. I got to play some music. These people want to hear music. All right. This is Madonna. Papa, don't preach. Sideshow's Patio Party on 102.7 Wow FM.

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1: The 401 is in good shape for the most part between Belleville and Brockville, but westbound traffic is slowing near Stone Street North in Joyceville because of a collision. Otherwise, things are clear with no other problems reported. Mainly cloudy tonight, a chance of showers with the risk of a thunderstorm. Fog patch developing, a low of 15. Saturday becoming a mix of sun and cloud in the morning, a chance of showers, the risk of a thunderstorm, a high of 25. Sunday, sunny with a high of 27. And Monday, a mix of sun and cloud with a high of 26. 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

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You know what? A little bit of rain, not scaring people off. We're hanging out under the gazebos here and having a good time. Maroon 5 now. 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

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It's Sideshow. Sideshow's patio party isn't going to get rained out that easy. 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Lots of covered gazebos here to enjoy as you check out Sideshow's patio party. We're having some fun. We've given away some prizes. I've got more to give away. I've got more Spearhead gift cards to give away. We got more tunes to play. We got a lot more fun to be had live from Spearhead Brewing Company. It's the release of their new Cerveza de Punta, by the way, which I have yet to try because they tell me I'm not supposed to while I'm working. So I have not tried it yet, but if I had, I bet it's delicious. $2 hot dogs, $3 burgers, which begs the question I asked earlier. Is a hot dog a sandwich? Been kind of like getting a survey here around the patio, kind of split, kind of 50-50 on whether a hot dog is a sandwich or not. A lot of people say, hey, it's meat with bread on either side. That's a sandwich. It's the Bee Gees now, staying alive. Sideshow's patio party at Spearhead Brewing Company, Kingston's 102.7. Wow.

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1: Prince, Kingston's 102.7, Wow FM. It's Sideshow. Sideshow's patio party, live from a little bit of a soggy patio here at Spearhead Brewing Company. But I got to tell you, for a rainy afternoon, we got a lot of people here on the patio, and that means to me we should probably do this more often, especially as the weather gets nicer, don't you think? You guys think we should do this more often? Yes, he said. Thank you for the enthusiasm, gentlemen. I appreciate it. Coming up, Ken Hashizumi's got your local news and 401 traffic and weather together at 5 o'clock. And I've got some things you didn't know yesterday as well. Kansas Now, Carry On, Wayward Son, Sideshow's Patio Party from Spearhead Brewing Company, 102.7 WOW FM.

0: from the KingstonDaily.ca newsroom. 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
1: I'm Ken Hashizumi, keeping you in the loop this afternoon. Starting today, Ontario is raising speed limits to 110 kilometers an hour on nearly 1,000 kilometers of additional provincial highways, including stretches of the 401 and 416 in eastern Ontario. The government says almost 89% of the provincial highway network will eventually carry the higher limit, with only reviewed and appropriately designed highways included in the expansion. There are plenty of reasons to watch the 8-part Netflix series I Will Find You. One is that much of the series was shot at the historic Kingston Penitentiary last year. Another is that a number of locals appear as extras. One of them was Sam Hudson, who played one of the prison guards.
2: There was prisoners who, you know, got into a giant scrap, and then the guards had to go and run after them. Then there was the big scary moment when quiet on the set, and then out walked Sam Worthington, and he shot some scenes with some of the lowly extras down in the yard.
1: Hudson says it was fun being on the set, although he was bound not to talk about it until the show started airing last week. A volunteer-run project that has been changing the lives of feral cats for more than a decade is continuing to grow. Lyndhurst Feral Cat Project founder Stephanie Etherington says seeing the situation firsthand inspired her to take action.
3: We started in 2014. I noticed a mom with some kittens in our village and thought that was cute, and then quickly realized that it wouldn't be long before it was just going to be a population explosion, and there actually already were quite a few cats in the village.
1: Today, the project has helped hundreds of cats through trap, neuter, return, fostering, and adoption, with work expanding beyond Lyndhurst into surrounding communities. Tonight is the start of the NHL draft in Buffalo. The Maple Leafs have the first overall pick and are expected to take Penn State forward Gavin McKenna. The Blue Jays look to snap a 3-game losing streak when they host the Rangers in the second of four. On the gridiron, the Argonauts are on the road in Saskatchewan. The next time you are scrolling through your phone, visit KingstonDaily.ca and see what Kingston is talking about. 401 traffic and weather together next.
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9: If you're traveling on the 401, there was an issue in the westbound lanes near Stone Street North in Joyceville. Looks like that has cleared up. Elsewhere, it's a clean drive between Belleville and Brockville. No other issues. Traffic is steady through Napanee, Odessa, Kingston, and Gananoque. Mainly cloudy tonight, a chance of showers with the risk of a thunderstorm. Fog patch developing, a low of 15. Saturday becoming a mix of sun and cloud in the morning, a chance of showers, the risk of a thunderstorm, a high of 25. Sunday, sunny with a high of 27. And Monday, a mix of sun and cloud with a high of 26. 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

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It's Sideshow Live from the Spearhead Brewing Company patio today. It is Sideshow's patio party. And we've got some live music coming up tonight, too. 7 till 10, Mauricio Latin Beat Band playing inside in the tap room. That's at 7. I'm here till 6 for the patio party. Swing by for a chance to win a Spearhead Company Brewing Company gift card. Coming up, do you know how many times lightning strikes the earth in a day? You might be surprised. Details on that and more coming up on Things You Didn't Know Yesterday after Michael Jackson.

0: Michael Jackson on 102.7 WOW FM at Sideshow's Patio Party, live from Spearhead Brewing Company, and this is Things You Didn't Know Yesterday. About 8.6 million lightning bolts strike Earth every single day. That's roughly 100 every second. So that old saying, lightning doesn't strike twice, is not scientifically proven?
1: Yeah, Mr. White. Yes, science.
0: Speaking of lightning, the average lightning flash would light a 100-watt light bulb for 3 months. And we just learned that it strikes 8.6 million times a day. That's a lot of power.
2: You're holding 50,000 volts, little man. Don't be afraid to ride the lightning.
0: And contrary to the urban legend, Walt Disney was not cryogenically frozen. He was cremated and buried in a cemetery in Glendale, California. So you're telling me all that money I'm paying for Disney Plus isn't keeping him frozen?
3: Right, okay, people, you have to tell me these things, all right? I've been frozen for 30 years, okay? Throw me a frickin' bone here.
0: And that's Things You Didn't Know Yesterday.
4: Once again, things that could have been brought to my attention yesterday.
0: Sideshow's Patio Party, live from Spearhead Brewing Company. Eddie Money, take me home.

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1: Hey, it's Cass coming to you from the Summer Cruiser, just letting you know about all the fun events that you're not gonna want to miss this weekend, because literally, as I've been saying, there's so much constantly happening in Kingston. I am loving all the activities and events that are happening all around the city. Like, for example, tomorrow there is the FIFA Market Square Celebration, which is going to be emceed by our very own Reed from Reed and Ben in the Morning on Fly FM. And just all around, so much fun activities. And if you're not going there, then you can also go to Art Fest at City Park. That's happening all weekend long as well, from 10 to 6, with different crafts, activities, and food vendors, and just all around so many different things to do. Not to mention just so much more coming along the way throughout the weekend. So be sure to check out any of these fun events that are happening all around the city, and be sure to look out for me all summer long, because I'll be hitting up as many of these events all around town. Thanks in part to Cataraqui Center, Kingston Frontenacs, and YGK Electric. 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
6: If you're traveling along the 401, it's a pretty good drive. There's a bit of a slowdown if you're traveling in the westbound lanes near the Odessa en route. Other than that, though, between Belleville and Brockville, traffic is moving well. No other problems to report through Kingston or Gananoque. Mainly cloudy tonight, a chance of showers with the risk of a thunderstorm. Fog patch developing, a low of 15. Saturday becoming a mix of sun and cloud in the morning, a chance of showers, the risk of a thunderstorm, a high of 25. Sunday, sunny with a high of 27. And Monday, a mix of sun and cloud with a high of 26. 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

0: 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Today we're here till 6 o'clock. I've got another Spearhead Brewing Company gift card to give away here. $25 to Spearhead. I'm going to go over to this table over here. Oh, look at the pizza. What kind of pizza did you get here, guys? Is that a Hawaiian? Have one. Okay, let me finish this first. You guys want to play a game for a Spearhead gift card? Maybe it'll go towards your pizza tonight. Here's the deal. We're playing a game today called Patio Scavenger Hunt. You don't have to go anywhere. I bet you've got the item on you. You ready? First person to show me a photo of you holding a fish. We'll get, you guys look like a group of guys that have a photo of you holding the fish. Look at, there's one guy that's like, no, there's no way I'm holding the fish in a photo. All three of you jumped on that really quick. There we go. Look at that. Look, hold on. Hold on. The smallest fish. Do you know what? Hey. Does it? It's the size doesn't count. It's how quickly you show it to me. There you go. Congratulations. Look at that. All of them have photos with fish. You guys came ready to play today. What's your name?
1: Clint.
0: Clint. I just want to let you know that before you came back from the bathroom, all of these guys said you weren't going to win. I want you to know that. Okay? But here you are, Clint. Congratulations. $25 to Spearhead. Put it towards your beer or your pizza today. Enjoy, guys. Thanks for coming, eh? All right, Sideshow's patio party rolls on with Cyndi Lauper. Girls just want to have fun. Kingston's 102.7. Wow.

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1: The drive on the 401 is looking good. Conditions are clear between Belleville and Brockville, and steady traffic through Napanee, Odessa, Kingston, and Gananoque. Mainly cloudy tonight, a chance of showers with the risk of a thunderstorm. Fog patch developing, a low of 15. Saturday becoming a mix of sun and cloud in the morning, a chance of showers, the risk of a thunderstorm, a high of 25. Sunday sunny with a high of 27, and Monday a mix of sun and cloud with a high of 26. 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

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It is Sideshow Live at Spearhead Brewing Company. It is Sideshow's patio party. It's the first of many, I think. Great success, you could say. Coming up at 7 o'clock here at Spearhead, by the way. Mauricio Latin Beat Band. Going to be playing some tunes inside. Maybe, I don't know, maybe right here on the patio. Who knows? That's coming up at 7 here at Spearhead Brewing Company. But this has been a blast. I say we do this every week. What do you say? Los Lobos now. It's La Bamba on 102.7 Wow FM.

Leopard, pour some sugar on me. Kingston's 102.7 Wow FM. It's Sideshow live from Spearhead Brewing Company's patio. It's Sideshow's patio party. I say we do this every week. This has been a blast. I got to head back to the station here. Wrap this up here today. Coming up at 7, Mauricio Latin Beat Band is playing. They're kicking off the debut of their new Cerveza de Punta here at Spearhead tonight. Let's do this again next week. What do you say? Sideshow's patio party live from Spearhead Brewing Company.

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1: I'm Ken Hashizumi, keeping you in the loop this afternoon. Young innovators in Kingston are being celebrated after the Junior Mayor's Innovation Challenge finale at the Frontenac Mall. Over the past 3 months, local youth collaborated with engineers and educators to tackle community challenges. The showcase featured live pitches, prototypes, and big ideas from participants ages 10 to 14. City officials and organizers applauded their creativity and growth. Your community group could see a Kingston Frontenacs game from a luxury suite. The city is holding a draw where not-for-profits, charities, minor sports organizations, and service clubs can watch a game from their suite at Slush Puppy Place. There's no cost to the successful applicant, but concessions like food and beverages will be separate. Qualified groups have until July 15th to apply, and more information can be found on the city's website. The City of Kingston is honoring 7 volunteers whose efforts have helped strengthen the community. Marion Westenberg is this year's first Capital Distinguished Citizen, while Rumit Sohal, Alicia Gordon, and Sean Quigley are receiving Honorable Achievement Awards. The recipients will be celebrated during a ceremony at the August 11th City Council meeting. Canada Day will bring several service changes across Kingston. Municipal offices, recreation centers, libraries, and the Kingston disposal site will be closed July 1st, while garbage pickup moves back one day. Kingston Transit will run on a Sunday schedule, and the LaSalle Causeway will be shut down to vehicles, cyclists, and pedestrians between 9 a.m. and 7 p.m. Residents should also note that LCBO stores will be closed, while most grocery stores are expected to have reduced holiday hours. The NHL draft goes tonight in Buffalo. A number of OHL players, including Gavin Betts and Alex McLean of the Frontenacs, are expected to get their names called this weekend. Lefty Patrick Corbin will be going up against his old team as the Blue Jays and Rangers play the second of four at the Dome. CFL action tonight sees Toronto in Saskatchewan. The next time you are scrolling through your phone, visit KingstonDaily.ca and see what Kingston is talking about. 401 traffic and weather together next.
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6: No problems to report on the 401. It's a smooth drive between Belleville and Brockville, and traffic is moving well through Napanee, Odessa, Kingston, and Gananoque. Mainly cloudy tonight, a chance of showers with the risk of a thunderstorm. Fog patch developing, a low of 15. Saturday becoming a mix of sun and cloud in the morning, a chance of showers, the risk of a thunderstorm, a high of 25. Sunday, sunny with a high of 27. And Monday, a mix of sun and cloud with a high of 26. 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

music cascades through the yacht's interior. 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

0: This one says, would you rather live during the zombie apocalypse or real life Jurassic Park?
1: 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I think I would be good with zombies. I think I could talk to them. And I would just act like them. Like, you just act like a zombie. So when they come up, you're like, no, me too, bro. Like, where's the next person we can eat? I could use some human right now.
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7: The 401 is moving well. No delays or collisions between Belleville and Brockville, and conditions are steady through Napanee, Odessa, Kingston, and Gananoque. Mainly cloudy tonight, a chance of showers with the risk of a thunderstorm. Fog patch developing, a low of 15. Saturday becoming a mix of sun and cloud in the morning, a chance of showers, the risk of a thunderstorm, a high of 25. Sunday, sunny with a high of 27. And Monday, a mix of sun and cloud with a high of 26. 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

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Heck yeah. Next Friday, 3 to 6, I'll see you there. We'll make it a date. 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
1: It's a good drive along the 401. Traffic is clear in both directions between Belleville and Brockville, and no issues reported through Napanee, Odessa, Kingston, or Gananoque. Mainly cloudy tonight, a chance of showers with the risk of a thunderstorm. Fog patch developing, a low of 15. Saturday becoming a mix of sun and cloud in the morning, a chance of showers, the risk of a thunderstorm, a high of 25. Sunday sunny with a high of 27, and Monday a mix of sun and cloud with a high of 26. 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Stay on time and up to date with 401 traffic and weather together Monday morning starting at 6.
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It's Sideshow. There's a new Netflix series, I Will Find You, that was filmed, a good chunk of it, here in Kingston, using Kingston Penn as a backdrop. My buddy Sam was an extra in it, and he chatted with my friends Reed and Ben over at Fly FM about it. 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The Stones now. 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

Goo Goo Dolls and 102.7 Wow FM at Sideshow. That about does it for me tonight. I am out of here. You have yourself a fantastic evening and an even better weekend. I'll talk to you again soon. Thanks if you came out to Sideshow's patio party at Spearhead. Thanks, and hopefully I'll see you again next Friday at Spearhead Brewing Company. Tony Lorino's in next with Throwback Nation. The All Request Hour is on the way. First, the Fortunes on Wow FM.

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Kingston's 102.7 WOW FM. I'm Tony Lorino. Here we go. Just 1 week and we get like that long holiday weekend. So I say start the long holiday weekend early. Just take all next week off. And let's get the throwbacks on tonight. The all request hour is just getting started.

0: just have to be driving for Uber Eats or for DoorDash or anything like that tonight to get your throwback on. But if you are like Mark, we are absolutely here to take care of you with what song?
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0: Absolutely, my friend.
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0: You got it. Let's get that ready because it is Friday night and we got to get your song on too. 877-909-1989. 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

0: Kingston's 102.7 WOW FM. I'm Tony Lorino. Those 80s and 90s songs you just don't hear enough of, let's get them out of the countdown this year. Our top 250 of the 80s and 90s for America's 250th birthday. If you haven't already nominated your song,
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So join us on 102.7 Wow FM.